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0: 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Who but us?
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1: Why?
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0: 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That's House in the Zone with DJ Ant B and Rob Swinger. Right here on OG 979. 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
15: 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Snoop Doggy Dogg and Dr. Dre is at the dope, ready to make an entrance, so back on up.
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1: So just chill till the next

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It's the capital S-O-S oppression, double O-P, D-O-double-G-Y-D-O-double-G, you see? Showing much flex when it's time to wreck a mic. 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
0: 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But I just wanted to know, do you know somebody named...
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0: Oh yeah, definitely, I know his name.

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2: 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Who but us?
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0: When the pigs try to get at you,
1: park it like it's hot. 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

0: You should think about it, take a second. 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
2: drop it like it's hot, hot. Drop it like it's hot, hot. 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
1: When the pigs try to get at you,
2: park it like it's hot, hot. 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
1: And if a get an attitude,
2: pop it like it's hot, hot. 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

0: 47, now stop that. 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Then dance to this motherfucking music we crip to. Subscribe, get your issue. 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
1: When the pimp's in the crib, ma,
2: drop it like it's hot. Drop it like it's hot. 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
2: park it like it's hot. 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

0: Nowadays, everybody wanna talk like they got something to say, but nothing comes out when they move their lips. Just a bunch of gibberish. 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

what's on the mic. 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
1: Yeah, this album is dedicated to all the teachers that told me I'll never amount to nothing. To all the people that lived above the buildings that I was hustling from, that called the police on me when I was just trying to make some money to feed my daughter.
2: Yeah, yeah.
1: And to all my peoples in the struggle, you know what I'm saying? 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
1: Damn, little mama. You know you thick as hell, you know what I'm saying? Matter of fact, after the club, you know what I'm talking about? Me and my gonna be together, you know what I'm saying? I ain't even worried about them really, though. I'm just looking at you. You know, you got them big hips.

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seal. 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
1: Yeah. 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
0: That's House in the Zone with DJ Ant B and Rob Swinger. Right here on OG 979. I can hear the beat now.
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616. I got a missed call from your. 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I like her in the shower when it's winter fresh. 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

0: free chrome BBs, they wanna be me. 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

0: 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Yeah. Blackstreet Productions. 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Ride. 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
1: out. Turn up. 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
1: Yeah, this album is dedicated to all the teachers that told me I'd never amount to nothing. To all the people that lived above the buildings that I was hustling from, that called the police on me when I was just trying to make some money to feed my daughter.
2: Yeah, yeah.
1: And to all my peoples in the struggle, you know what I'm saying? 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
1: It was all

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0: 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I am at the Gemini. 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

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step to step to step to step to step to step to step to step to step to step to step to step to step to step to step to step to step to step to step to step to step to step to step to step to step to 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step to step to step to step to step to step to step to step to step to step to step to step to step to step to step to step to step to step to step to step to step to step to step to step to step to step to step to step to step to step to step to step to step to step to step to step to step to step to step to step to step to step to step to step to step to step to step to step to step to step to step to step to step to step to step to step to step to step to step to step to step to step to step to step to step to step to step to step to step to step to step to step to step to step to step to step to step to step to step to step to step to step to step to step to step to step to step to step to step to

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2: One, two. Bring it to the phone. Snoop Doggy Dogg and Dr. Dre is at the dope. Ready to make an entrance, so back on up.
3: Before I have to pull the strap off the cut.
2: Give me the microphone first so I can bust like a bubble. Compton and Long Beach together, now you know you in trouble. Cause ain't nothing but a G-bang, baby. Two loped out G, so we crazy. Death Row is the label that pays, man. Unfadable, so please don't try to fake this. But back to the lecture at hand. Perfection is perfected, so I'm a lad, I'm understanding. From a young G's perspective. And before me, they got a trick, I have to find a contraceptive. You never know, she could be earning her man and learning her man. And at the same time, burning her man. Now when she burning, I'ma chill for a minute. Cause ain't no loving good enough to get burned while I'm offended.
3: Yeah.
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1: 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Get your ass up and hurry up.

0: ATL. You want the garage, but in Atlanta? Woo. Every Friday night. Hits. That's House in the Zone with DJ Ant B and Rob Swinger. Right here on OG 979. I can hear the beat now.
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0: I bet you can't do it like me.
1: No.
0: I bet you can't do it like me.
1: No.
0: I bet you can't do it like me.
1: No.
0: I bet you can't do it like me.
1: No.
0: I bet you can't do it like me.
1: No.
0: I bet you can't do it like me.
1: No.
0: I bet

0: like me.
1: A bitch can't do it like me.
0: No.
1: A bitch can't do it like me.
0: No.
1: A bitch can't do it like me.
0: No.
1: A bitch can't do it like me.
0: No.
1: A bitch can't do it like me.
0: No.
1: A bitch can't do it like me.
0: No.
1: A bitch can't do it like me.
0: No.
1: A bitch

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1: park it like it's hot. 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
2: drop it like it's hot. Drop it like it's hot. Drop it like it's hot.
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2: pop it like it's hot. 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
1: When the pigs try to get at you,
0: park it like it's hot, park it like it's hot, park it like it's hot.
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0: pop it like it's hot, pop it like it's hot, pop.

AK-47, now stop that. Cement shoes, now I'm on the move. Your family's crying, now you on the news. 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Must I remind you, I'm only here to twist you. Pistol whip you, dip you, then flip you. Then dance to this mother music we crip to. Subscribe, get your issue. Baby, come close, let me see how you get low. 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Drop it like it's hot. 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

I'm the man from the big B.A. Won't you come play around my way? 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

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And then you look at your plate and your chicken's slowly rotting into something that looks like cheese. 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
7: We in here.
6: Today, we're talking about hip-hop kids. For, you know, young rappers, even some of the people who are pioneers started off as kids, some of them.
7: Okay.
6: So we're going to talk about them and let y'all know how young they really were when they first started.
7: All right, let's get it.
6: And some of them are, you know, just kid rappers. They weren't pioneers, but just had some hot songs.
7: All right, I'm ready. Let's do it.
6: All right, so let's get into it. I'm on the ones and twos right now as we dig in.
7: The crates.
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Redhead, Boy George, James A, Deja, and my homeboy's Guy. 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Oh, yeah. Yep, yep, yep, yep, yep, yep.

0: please everybody, and everybody just clap your hands. 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I'm fly guys, clap your hands.
1: Well, if you're feeling all right and you think you're on,
2: somebody let me know.
0: Will everybody in the place put a whistle in your face?
3: Scream it out and say, yo, hey.
4: You don't stop, or rock the rhythm that makes your finger pop. I said, hip hop, and thanks a lot. Come on, everybody, give me what you got.
1: I'm gonna tell you a little story about the Sugar Hill Gang
4: with the pow pow boogie and a big bang bang.
1: And if you wanna rap to the Sugar Hill beat,
4: gotta rap in the key of R-A-B. Now that is over, I'm ready to jam. Want all your people to clap your hands. Tonight we're gonna scream and shout. We're gonna turn this mother sucker out to all of your people that are ready to jam. Scream it out and say, I am,
3: I am
4: somebody,
3: somebody.
4: Now you know you're hot.
1: I met this girl and I said to her, honey, if you wanna be my baby, you got to give me money. Turned around, didn't mean no harm. I knocked her out with my vicious charm. I said, no, no, baby, it's not like that. You see, I'm all about making that cold, cold cash. Started jiving around, started messing with her head. The next thing I know, she wanted to go to. But to turn me on, you got to be the best. Cause I'm the Master G, I don't take no mess. Like TNT, I'm dynamite. You see, I rock your body till the early light. And when you wake up in the morning, you'll see I'm gonna jig it out, girl. You're all alone, cause you just been hit by the Capricorn King. I rocked you, Jim, I rocked you, me, I rocked you in and I rocked you out. You made me scream while I made you shout.
4: Yo, dang, diddy, dang, diddy, dang, diddy, dang, diggy, diggy, dang, diddy, dang, diddy, dang, diddy, dang, diggy, diggy.
0: She is up my back, it's around my neck. Woo ah! Got the molar check. She is up my back, it's around my neck. Woo ah! Got the molar check.
4: Let's scream, let's shout, let's turn this function out. Keeping on, but you don't rush. Let's make this party the real cool crush. Let's scream, let's shout, let's turn this function out. Keeping on, but you don't quit. Let's make this party the show.
5: We're still digging, yo. We're still digging. Chubb Ross digging in.
6: The crates.
5: Chubb Ross, the CEO. Me and Anita Droppers on the ones and twos right now. DJ Frost. And sitting there with me, as always, DJ Baby Flex.
6: We in here.
5: We're talking hip-hop kids. And we're going to start off with Shaheen, a.k.a. the Rugged Child. Was he actually part of the Wu-Tang Clan?
6: Yes, he was. He was a part of the Wu-Tang Clan.
5: But
6: I don't know what Shaheem is now, but
5: I don't remember hearing him on any Wu-Tang albums, though.
6: He didn't, but he was a part of Wu-Tang.
5: So, but how is he part of Wu-Tang and he's not on any Wu-Tang albums?
6: Well, let's say he was affiliated then.
5: Well, he did have some albums. His first two albums actually went top 10. His first one, a.k.a. The Rugged Child, that's the one with many of you know the song On and On.
6: Right.
5: Had Method Man on the hook. So that's probably one of his best known songs, but he had two top 10 albums and he actually had about six albums that were released. And he was 17 at the release of his first album.
6: He was 17 and he looked younger than that.
5: Seemed like he was much younger, even his voice and
6: right.
5: He was just
6: I thought he was about 13.
5: No, he was just really short. But he was 17.
6: I thought he was younger than that.
5: Yeah. So that's just to start y'all off. But we still got a whole lot more to do. And of course, we got more music to get into as we dig in.
6: The crates.
7: DJ Frost is in the mix. It's Digging in the Crates.
8: All right. This one goes out to all lovers and hangers. You know what I'm saying? I'm gonna express my feelings right about now on the way I like
9: DJ.

0: still digging, y'all. We're still digging. Chubb Rush digging in.
1: Great.
0: Chubb Rush, CEO, meet Anita Dropper, DJ Frost. Sitting there with me as always, DJ Baby Flex.
1: We in here.
0: And we're talking hip-hop kid rappers. I'm going to bring it up to date a little bit. I'm going to talk about Lil Wayne this time.
1: Okay.
0: So many of you, obviously, he's still making music now, but he started off at around 15 making songs, at about 15 with Cash Money. But of course, you know, his first album in 1999 was called The Block Is Hot, which actually was a pretty good album.
1: It was his album or he was featured on it?
0: No, it was his album. His first album, 1999, The Block Is Hot. And he was 17 at this time. Many of you don't realize, well, some of you know, if you're a big fan of Wayne, that you know he started off young. So his first album came out, he was 17. So that qualifies him as a child rapper.
1: Right, but I think he was featured on a few songs before he had his own album.
0: He probably was. I remember him. His best feature to me was Bling Bling. So that's when I knew that he was about to, he was probably going to be the next one to blow up in that crew.
1: Right.
0: And well, he did. So we got more to talk about as far as these kid rappers. And of course, we got more music as we dig in.
1: Great.
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one. 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
1: What the deal? 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

0: 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We're still digging. Chup Rush digging in.
1: The crates.
0: Chup Rush, the CEO. Meet and need a dropper, DJ Frost. And sitting here with me, as always, DJ Baby Flex.
1: We in here.
0: We're talking hip-hop kid rappers. And we're going to do a group this time. The youngsters coming out of Philly. The ages 13, 15, and 14.
1: Okay.
0: Most of you probably know their biggest song, Cruise Pop. They were down with Naughty by Nature.
1: I didn't know that.
0: Yeah, because Tretch is on this song, Cruise Pop.
1: Yeah, Tretch is on the song, but I thought he just was on the song. I didn't know he was.
0: Well, I thought they kind of made him affiliated.
1: Probably so. So I know Pete Rock did the production on most of this album, I think. Probably did most of it, if not all of it.
0: Well, that's kind of big then for some kids to have Pete Rock do your first album.
1: Yeah, exactly. But that's what incorporated, I mean, you know, made it so successful, because Pete Rock was on the tracks.
0: I'm pretty sure. That's just a few of the other kid rappers. We got a lot more to do as we get back to the music, as we dig in.
1: The Quakes.

0: wanna be like Harry.
1: Little do they know he's biting off that.
0: There was a scam, but Benny's legit. Mercedes coupe, home truth with no kid. A businessman with the people for a reason. Not like Tim, because it's in this scene.

0: Still digging, y'all. We're still digging. Chuck Ross digging in.
1: The crates.
0: Chuck Ross, the CEO. Me, the needle dropper, DJ Frost. Sitting there with me is DJ Baby Flex.
1: We in here.
0: We're talking hip-hop kid rappers. And we're going to talk about one of the females. Started off very young and, you know, had some, I guess, some grown-up content. Roxanne Shanté.
1: How old was Shanté when she started?
0: She was 14. First time we heard Shanté was on the diss track from UTFO, Roxanne's Revenge. Mm-hmm. That's when she was 14. And I think her album probably came out maybe a year later. So either way it goes, she was still young.
1: Right.
0: So younger than what you would probably think she was.
1: I believe she Molly Mall did her first track. Did that first track. And I think she was coming from doing laundry. And he called her up just to get on the track. She went up there and laced the track.
0: The story sounds familiar. I heard something about that, too.
1: Well, if you saw the movie, that's how it went down in the movie.
0: There's that's
1: the
0: right.
1: Movie. Yeah.
0: That's right. So, you know, sometimes it's a little embellished for entertainment value, but that's probably more of somewhere around that is how it happened.
1: Right.
0: And another child rapper, Chia Lee, he was down with Black Sheep.
1: Right.
0: Actually, was he related to Dre's? Because they kind of look alike.
1: I believe so.
0: He was 16 at the time of his album release, AJ Number. The Number was the biggest song, and he was down with the Native Tongues.
1: Right.
0: No, not just Black Sheep, but the whole Native Tongues. And he got into a little legal trouble.
1: Yeah.
0: Yeah. So he was sent away. I don't want to put his business out there too much. Y'all can look it up. So he was sent away for a very long time, which is why you didn't hear much from him. We got more of the music and some more of these kid rappers as we dig in.
1: The crates.
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1: Well, you know I get it done every week, and I need my nails done too.
2: Look, I'ma tell you like this. I ain't the one to get played like a boot butt. See, I'm from the street.

0: Still digging, y'all. We're still digging. Chubb Bros digging in.
1: Crates.
0: Chubb Bros, the CEO, meeting Nita Dropper, DJ Frost. On the ones and twos right now, sitting here with me is DJ Baby Flex.
1: We in here.
0: We're talking hip-hop kid rappers. And we're going to go into Special Ed. Obviously, his first album was called Youngest in Charge. Right. And that's a reason.
1: Right.
0: He was 15 at the time.
1: A lot of people don't know that.
0: Yeah, I thought he was maybe 16, 17. I didn't believe he was 15.
1: Right.
0: But yeah, of course, it just out of everybody we name, none of these have like kid content.
1: Exactly.
0: Even though the youngest one that we've mentioned so far is 13 and 14 and 15, but they didn't speak nothing about, I don't know, cartoons and, you know.
1: Right.
0: Eating cereal, stuff right. Little kids, you know, do around that age. Well, Special Ed, actually, he talked about, I guess, some stuff that a normal teenage boy would talk about.
1: You think so?
0: In this song, I Got It Made, he basically was talking about being rich, you know.
1: Yeah, and doing stuff that a grown-up was doing. He was driving cars.
0: And, yeah. He permit. At 15, you got a permit. So, I mean, it wasn't kiddie and it wasn't full grown. It was maybe, like I said, teenager, 20-year-old type stuff. It definitely wasn't kiddie.
1: Right.
0: Even Roxanne Shanté at 14 was not talking about kids stuff.
1: From.
0: We're going to keep on going with some of this music, and we got more kid stuff to come as we dig in.
1: Crates.
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0: Cause I get loving at home base. 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You and I are the past, c'est la vie. Much respect, girl, but now you're my ex, girl, cause I'm on with the next girl.
1: This girl's looking so good.
0: Next.
1: This girl's looking so good.
0: Next.
1: This girl's looking so good. So, so good.
0: Next.
1: This girl's looking so good.
0: Next.
1: This girl's looking so good.
0: Next.
1: This girl's looking so good.
0: She had much loot, like to buy me fresh.

0: still digging, y'all. We're still digging. Chuck Ross digging in.
1: The crates.
0: Chuck Ross, the CEO. Me, the Nita Dropper, DJ Frost. Sitting in with me right now, and also on the ones and twos is DJ Baby Flex. We're talking hip-hop kid rappers, and we're going to talk about MC Light.
1: Yeah, how old was Light on her first album?
0: Her first album dropped, she was 16 years old.
1: One of my favorite MCs, period.
0: So her first one, Cram to Understand, I believe she wrote that when she was 12.
1: Definitely not a kid.
0: Definitely not a
1: Don't
0: kid.
1: Don't give kid vibes.
0: If you know what Cram to Understand is about, she met a dude who had a drug problem.
1: Right.
0: So at a club, I believe. She met him at a club.
1: Right.
0: So I don't know how her life was at the time. Maybe it was a fantasy song. Definitely not kid content. Bring it up today just a little bit. We can talk about Bow Wow, one of your people.
1: My people, because he's from Ohio.
0: Yep.
1: Shout out to Columbus, Ohio.
0: Now, I can actually remember the first day I saw Bow Wow was on Arsenio Hall. And Snoop brought him out.
1: Right.
0: To do a freestyle.
1: It was, before he dropped the album?
0: Before he dropped the album. But he, of course, he was Lil Bow Wow at the time. But yeah, he was like 6 years old. So Snoop brought him to Jermaine Dupri, which I always wonder why he didn't work with him himself. But his first album came out when he was 13.
1: This is the first rapper I could say it was like Kitty to me.
0: Probably because he was with Jermaine.
1: Yeah.
0: So, of course, and Jermaine himself was, he wasn't a kid rapper, but he was a kid producer. Because he was like 17 when he first made his album.
1: Yeah, but he was in the industry younger than that.
0: Yeah, you know, if you remember the Houdini video.
1: He was a dancer for them.
0: Right. Mm-hmm. But we're going to keep going with this mix and some more kid rappers as we dig in.
1: Crates.
2: 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Dow moved. 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

0: Still digging, y'all. We're still digging. Chuck Russ digging in.
1: The crates.
0: Chuck Russ, the CEO, me, the needle dropper, DJ Frost. On the ones and twos right now, DJ Baby Flex.
1: We in here.
0: And we're talking hip-hop kid rappers. And we're going to talk about the group, I think they out of Philly, Illegal, from the Death Squad, Eric Sermon.
1: I'm not sure they out of Philly. I don't know where them cats was from.
0: Mr. Malik and...
1: And Jamal,
0: yeah.
1: Right. Jamal still lives here, I think.
0: Yeah, they out of Philly.
1: Oh, okay.
0: They actually had a pretty good album. They were down with the Death Squad, Eric Sermon, and all them.
1: Man, they had a... it was a rim shop here with the studio in the basement, right?
0: Right.
1: So I was messing with this group, from these cats from Atlanta. And it was four of them. And we was down there, and Jamal was there, and they had a rap battle. Man, Jamal ate them cats up. He ate them up, boy.
0: Yeah, he was one of the next ones to
1: Man,
0: come out
1: Jamal
0: next,
1: too. Jamal was dope to me.
0: Jamal or Malik?
1: Jamal.
0: Okay. Well, I was a fan of Malik because, you know, he was on Warren G's album.
1: Yeah, and Monica's album.
0: And Monica, yep. He did a feature on Monica's album,
1: yeah.
0: Too.
1: Jamal was better than Malik.
0: Jamal, he did have his own album with some hot songs on there, but I don't remember Malik ever coming out with anything. Mm-hmm. So you might be right. Of course, we got more of the music and also more of these kid rappers as we dig in.
1: The crates.
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0: Bro. And who's been on the ones and twos this last hour? 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
1: We in here.
0: We talking hip hop kid rappers. And you got one?
1: Yeah, Quo, which is actually Michael Jackson's group. Think they's out of LA, I'm not sure. Two young cats. One hit that they had Red Man on the hook.
0: Okay, I think I vaguely remember that.
1: Yeah, it was a dope song.
0: I kind of don't like them because one of them married Reagan Gomez Presley. That actress, you look him up, and I think they're actually still married. So, whatever. Yeah, Cole was good. So, also, who you all may not know was a kid rapper, or forgot about, was LL Cool J.
1: What was his age when he started?
0: His first album, Radio, came out when he was 15. And his first single, I Need a Beat. Little did we all know that he would become the rapper that he is now and the major star, the actor, and everything.
1: Right, shouts out to LL, man.
0: And lastly, we're going to talk about one of the biggest kid stars who also, like we said, didn't have kiddie verses, but they did. Criss Cross.
1: Yeah.
0: Because they were 12 or 13. I think that's what it is. When they 12, 13, they keep it kiddie, but once they hit 15, it
1: flips.
0: Yeah, because we look grown. Because when on their second album, Little Grown.
1: Yeah.
0: They were one of the biggest ones, touring with Michael Jackson and everything.
1: Right.
0: We hope you all enjoyed today's list. Hit us up. Let us know how you thought about it. DJ Frost82 on Instagram and DJBabyFlex.com. We appreciate y'all for listening to the show. And we'll see y'all back here next week as we dig in
1: the crates.
0: Peace.
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